0: Press Q2 from this pouch. Yeah.
1: 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Brush 15, respond on TAC 8, TAC 8.

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the brush fire, taking responsibility for the brush fire. At this time, it's reported a 2x2 area on the right shoulder. This would be on the 205 northbound off ramp.

0: 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This can be for an 88-year-old female, conscious but not alert, vomiting.
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0: Dispatch, Coast Guard 15, confirming northbound 205 exit ramp.

0: the updated location of the brush fire that 23 and brush truck 15 are going to, would engine 16 be closer to that?
1: It's possible they can access it from Park Road.
0: And so if we're good and place engine 16 on the call as well, then the ties of 23 can cancel off or not.
1: Yes, I copy.
2: 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Do you have an updated address for this incident? There is no 107 Rotunda Circle.
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1: Refugees, I can 5 minutes of the word. Are you okay?
0: Poor radio reception. We've completed our trouble. You can just continue the timers.
1: Copy the screen timers.
2: Engine 16. We're coming back in service now. If we're close to an engine 23 to that call, which I believe we are, then we'll take that.
1: Get out of the rush fire. Nicole, 2430 Pershing Avenue, 2430 Pershing Avenue, cross street of 24th, back at 55.
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2: 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You're responding with pressure 15 and 23 for a 202 by fire on the right shoulder on the 205 Marymount off ramp. Okay, Legends of Sarasota. 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
5: Dispatch Tower 75, you can cancel into 71, we'll take that call.
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0: 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Do you have a better location than just the back porch for Key?
1: There is such a tackle. 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
0: Copy. 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

0: 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Lethargic.
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I mean, 31 Rita Street, Cross Street, Vail Hill Road, map 3242.

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1: Fabulous, this is only. That's just going to take. Rescue 73, go ahead.
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0: top 5 Airco. Mike, swing by Shelf Air, 836 and Bravo, that's the black gate next to the building, is not closing all the way. It's staying open by about a foot to 18 inches. Actually, it's cycling the gate. It's still not closing all the way.
1: Roger, just keep the camera on it for now.
0: Will do.

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0: I do, you know, go in and out of that gate again.
1: Hopefully, but again, it's closed, it's not closing all the way.

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0: Hello, are you talking about the other one? What was it, 36 North B?
1: The black one next to the building.
0: Okay.

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0: 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Is this a new activation of the alarm? We were just at this address. It might not have been reset.
1: As far as I know.

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1: And I need you on attack to confirm this garage code.
0: 10-4.
1: Delay my last report. We're going to mass attack 8. Thank you, dispatch.
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0: this Tristan 13, so I'm seeing the area. I see on the road lot 80 in Avenue B. There's no lot 80 on Avenue B. You need to try to get with him and get out of his car and see if it's on it.
1: Obviously.

0: 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We live in it.
1: Yes.
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1: Rescue 5.
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1: It's going to be apartment 7373, Cross Street, Garfield Avenue, Mapper 55.

Rescue 101, this is an alpha level injured person for a 70-year-old female with an arm injury. Unknown how it caused.

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Truck 82, Risk 82, respond for a traffic crash, 18,000 Tamiami Trail, 18000 Tamiami Trail, across the South Sumter Boulevard at Home Depot, print 567.

0: 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Anthony, come to the back door, please.
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0: plans with them.
1: That's good, sir.
0: Give me a description of the vehicles.
1: Negative. Northcar PD is on scene already. I believe they originally didn't want a rescue. Now they're requesting one. 53-year-old male with a heart issue.
0: Yeah.

0: 5 Medical, Aviva, 1951 North Honore Avenue, 1951 North Honore Avenue. It's going to be Unit C as in Charlie, 112. Cross Street, 17th Street, Map 59. Respond on TAC 5, TAC 5. Rescue 101, I received no answer on callback.
1: Anybody further? Somebody else?

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0: Can you send a rescue to this call, non-emergency, and also send a VPD officer and expedite them? 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

0: 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Rescue 32, responding non-emergency with Enter 52.
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1: Rescue 54 from Ninja 52. 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
2: And 13 Medical, 7435 Standard Wing Road, 7435 Standard Wing Road, crossing Hidden Lagoon Road, map 204.

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0: 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We have a two-story residential structure, nothing showing from the Alpha Bravo side. We'll be investigating.
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174, engine 72, battalion 7, responding for a possible extrication for an 81-year-old female that's stuck in a chair with leg pain. Charlotte County was unable to verify if the patient is physically stuck or just unable to get up.

0: Agent Fortis was called in by a private party advising there was an alarm sounding throughout the apartment, but then stated it was a false alarm.
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Correction, rescue one, this is a Bravo level fall for a 25-year-old female. She's going to be at the corner. 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

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Q1.

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1: 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Rescue 51 responding for a delta level heart problem for a 72-year-old female, conscious breathing, clammy, and chest pain.

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1: 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Engine 1, brush truck 15. The caller is advising us across from the garbage area. There's a brush fire spreading towards an electrical post.
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1: Well, I've also been advised.

0: 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They advise 12th and Osprey.
1: That's affirmative. They advise in the area of 12th and Osprey. The caller was calling from 1501 North Osprey.

0: Dispatch Engine 1, we've arrived on scene. We're going to be north of the intersection on here. Currently, we do not have any active fire. We do have some smoldering. You can cancel the brush truck. Go ahead and continue in FPL. This could be a down line that's causing this.
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0: This is Ranger 1. We're extinguishing the smoldering at this time. I don't see any lines that are down, so you can cancel up here.
1: Copy. Extinguishing the smoldering at this time. No lines down. Canceling FPO.

0: 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Starting mileage is 0.0.
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Rescue 26, double level chest pain, 88-year-old male.

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0: 36 minutes, 5 minute delay, 11 minutes total.
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1: Advising that there's one person stuck in the elevator for the past 2 hours. They're advising it's elevator J24S entrance to the emergency room.

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0: Dark 84, Rescue 84. It's going to be a single vehicle versus a pole. Everybody can plan it. North Hunt PD is on scene.
1: Single vehicle.

him anymore. It's on GPS. It's east of Toledo on Plantation Boulevard, the north end of it. Pretty far in east.

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0: is that trophy foreseen update. 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PD is making an effort to locate them.
1: Sorry.

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1: SMH workers is stuck in the elevator for about 2 hours. 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Contact with the elevator company, they didn't ever make contact with me here.
0: Alright, we're about like a minute out of the car.

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North Washington Boulevard and University Parkway. North Washington Boulevard and University Parkway. 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

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They're not breathing normally and not responding normally.

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1: Next, this is going to be an awful little fall for a 93-year-old female with a hip injury.

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requested from this vendor email? Or is advising all people and animals in the house, correction, and dogs are inside the house. They're also advising their items exploding inside the structure. For all people outside the house, there are dogs inside of the house. Home parking, 365 Stonehaven Lane.

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1: Okay, we're covered.
0: The caller's also advising there's propane and there's gasoline in the house. I don't know exactly where.
1: And we're going to do this as well as the house.

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1: Hey, Chief, will you just have your vapor out?
0: Confirm.
1: Copy.
0: This message is 94. Chief, I'm just 22 advised. This is Anchor 22 with an L.
2: Can call him out?
0: I copy. I don't have the screen available right now, but if Engine 22 and Rescue 22 are already on this, we'll have to dispatch an adjacent station to bring the tanker.
2: They're not on the call yet. I can have them.
0: I copy.
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1: Yeah.
2: That's about 8:30.
1: Good thing is that right now we have four.
3: Just confirming what the finish was. Structure is fully involved at this time.
1: Structure fully involved.
3: Structures are large, so I've seen a lot of structures in this town. Man. We have a lot of embers going over the river, heading over to the other side, to the oak trees.
2: I copy. I'll be on the scene shortly. We'll see if we need to send some units over there. I'm sure that's right there, where we're at.
4: 53, take 41. We're 3 minutes out. We're going to directly supply you.
3: We did.
5: District 2, Porter Road, heading over the river now, okay.
2: 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One should be tankers 1 and 2.
4: 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I'm in Comet Fire 4. 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
2: 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You have a very well-involved structure. Located on the Alpha Cat, outside of the dispatch address.
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2: 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From command, this will be defensive. You're going to be my initial fire attack. Can you advise if you were able to get a 360 performed?
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find financial win, taking hold of the hunting, we need to leave a path to create a shell here. So, other than an individual engine, you must be off the side, we need to leave available.

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1: Copy, but 94, you have anchor point to the Blink Radio 1. 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
0: Truck 86 from command. If you could play a courtyard with a 3.5 up to it. Right now, how much time you got?

0: one from 86. See how many lines we can get pulled up there, and we'll get water flow to the
1: ocean. Hey, 15 feet, man. We have a quarter tank up for almost 70.
2: He's moving water.
1: It's jumping.

0: Apparently on RP. 3-1 will be supplying shortly. Nicomas Battalion, Rome. Command.
1: 12 Battalion, Bar. Nicomas Fire 4. Go ahead, Chief.
0: Nicomas Fire 4, from Command. Just be advised, you're going to need to set up your drop tank some distance away and to enable us to create an actual avenue for tank shuttle operations.
1: Okay, so you're seeing?
0: Yeah.
2: Now, just come in.

0: everyone. Copy on page 26.
1: 26, command. Just approach the scene. Personnel only. Leave your vehicle.
2: Understood.
1: Engine 21, command. If any six is still in line for attack, you might as well drop and give them all of your 1500.
3: I just want to confirm you want to give 1500 to Truck 56.
1: Yes. Yes, yes. You can

0: EMS 3, can be safety.
1: EMS 3 safety.
2: Safety. 360.
0: May I have 360 get perfect. The woods, so let us know if you
3: have. I haven't got the policy to turn on the periphery monitor. Start the cabin.
0: You can stand by. We'll be transferring some water to the 86 shortly to see if it's an alpha booster supply.
2: For water supply, I'm going to have 26 dump their water into 21.

0: 26 will be on the side, available for manpower.
1: Special command. 2 and 2 out have not been established because we have not made an interior jack in this car.
0: Copy the time.
2: Command from safety. When FPL arrives on scene, you need to cut that line at the road or in the house.

0: burn, see if there's any other hazardous materials you need to be concerned about.
1: From my tank, waiting on through the water.

0: place to grab a pond and something or something.
1: We can use the back of engine 26 and locate one there and use any of the SCFD trucks that need to be 26 to pull draft out of the fund.
2: If you want.
1: 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Excuse me, tanker 41's water.
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We are working from the Alpha Delta side. 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

0: be advised, we just had a partial collapse of the structure on the Alpha side. Be advised, it's par for every unit.
1: We have a live power line on the ground. 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
0: On that field, the address, we're working on the grid.
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0: I've been confused. Engine 53 to command. This is Ivan. Still empty.
1: Command. Be advised, 41 is flying here, but they are out right now. We're working on it.
0: Thank you, guys.
2: The cone is starting hot.

0: 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We're going to drop your 5 and take a file. I believe the closest water star is water out.
1: Great. This one is fire for you.

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1: Edgerton.
0: And what will be the next airborne?
2: Cross Street Dixon Road, map 433, respond on TAC 10, TAC 10.

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0: 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De-energize.
1: Copy, Red is de-energized.
0: Great.
1: Thank you for that.
2: And the addition now, did have already gone. I don't know if that's office, something like that.
3: Command, engine 21.

0: We have three fighters out at Carlton Reserve at the water plant.
1: Okay.
0: This match. The Liberty Hell heavy generator.

0: Yeah, Chief, I copy the water treatment plant. Firefighter Girl, I believe, found a closer hydrant, and I think they're coming.
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0: Tanker 81, before you make your last left turn, I need you to stay there, or tanker 22 to turn out, and then you're going to have to set down the road.
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0: 81 from water supply. 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So tanker 22 can get out, and then I'm going to have you back all the way down the road to Corvette.
2: I copy. 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

Baker 41, car. 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This is Tanker 41A. I'm the officer on the truck. I have my two firemen that are up. Should be up with you somewhere with engine 53. Copy.

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1: 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That was not a problem.
0: I didn't know, copy.
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0: Hi, Amazing. What are you doing? Station 41, out of the equation. The relay pump. Going to 86 to the check engine is 3. That would be preferable.
1: Yes, no problem. I already excluded that from the equation. I have tanker 81 and tanker 22 from the start of the tanker inbound from the

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1: 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Truck 82, go your traffic.
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0: is Engineer 53. Which unit is used for supplying Engine 53 water?
1: It's going to be Tanker 41. Lieutenant Garnell, I believe, is going to switch that up to.
0: Do we have an ETA in the
1: I can't understand it.
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1: My anchor is blocked in. That was feeding engine 53, if that's what you're asking.
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0: Anyone, if you're clear, go ahead and back down, sir.
2: 31 DCA, 1 minute.
3: Thanks.
0: Oh, go ahead.
3: Sheriff dispatched this 2971 fill site just so we have some markers on the road for safety.
4: Dispatch copies.
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1: Right.
0: One of the three for the tank of water, we have to have two sets of seven or eight.
1: All right, channels.

0: 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Come in.
1: 21, go ahead.
0: If you and Maxie could meet Lieutenant from 53, that he could use some assistance up there on the Alpha side. There's been a lot of lines on the ground that didn't.
2: From dispatch.
0: Go ahead.
2: 5th minute alert, 5th minute total.
3: Dispatch, rescue 51, 0, that is me trying to send mileage 5.7.

0: I'm going to walk down the driveway with the homeowners. We're going to stay at a safe distance.
1: I have either one of them on that double handle.
0: It's simple. We'll approach from the other side.
1: No problem.

0: Dispatch, as we're arriving on command, what do you want us?
1: 26, we just need you to be intermittent for rehab / medical. Just ensure you're not in any plane of travel for the tanker shuttle. And once you're set up, advise your location, I'll share it with the unit bossing.
0: Copy, copy. Water supply for the rescue just pulled in, you are in the way. Yeah, keep going, you're good. If you can get off the road more, that'd be great.
2: I'm good when I've lost enough.

0: 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I'll keep my third man on TAC 9.
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1: You just pulled into the dump site for stage.

0: Texas in.
1: Texas in, go ahead, sir.
0: Yeah, I'm in.
1: You can stage this for the turnaround.
0: You were broken up on that. I'm staged right behind FPNL. We just arrived on scene as well.
2: Take 10 minutes later, 60 minutes total. We can go fire out 15 minutes.

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0: Dispatch from water supply. Right now, I have three tankers that are in the tanker shuttle, and I believe we've dropped five tankfuls in the pond.
2: Copy, three tankers in the tanker shuttle, and five lines in the pond.
0: The tankers have been five times into the pond. I believe this is a 3,000 gallon pond.
2: Copy, five times into the pond.
1: Water's left, feels like.

0: Black Hill site. I'll be keeping a tally for you. That is accurate information. We are at 5. Tanker 22 is on his way back right now. This will be number 6 total.
1: Copy that. 6 total. Thank you, sir.

0: First Blood in Green Bay.
1: Hey, Chief, how are we looking at the fire? We're debating on dropping a second pond, but if the fire is almost out, we'll just keep it at one pond.
0: We'll go to one pond, yeah.
1: Copy. Thank you, sir. And just a heads up, we have 3 tankers in operation right now.
0: I got it.

0: dispatch for water supply. Can I have the address where the fill hydrant is?
1: 2971 Borba Road, 2971. We're marked with three sheriff's cars.
0: Copy, thank you, sir.

0: Come on, from this bitch.
1: For me.
0: State Fire Marshal would like to know if there was any injuries.
1: Negative, really. Not really.
0: Copy.
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0: 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Number 6.
1: Copy that, Sir. 21. Tanker 10 is now pulling out of the snowstorm. Hey, you want to thank her? You're clear.

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0: Still tight. Okay, sir, I copy. I'll have them stand by.
1: Can you also confirm if I have any additional leads

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1: Full staging. You have a circuit on?
0: Yeah, right now we have Tinker 81 waiting to dump. We're waiting for revision.

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1: Yeah, it was an FPL. 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
1: You're clear to back down. I'm going to stop them.
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1: Tanker Tango, aye, sir.
0: I'm full on phasing at the end of Brentwood.
1: I have Tanker 22 right now at the cell site. Just make a line for me.
0: Okay.

0: 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After tanker 10 drops, are you okay with me releasing them to go back in service?
1: Yeah, we can have tanker 10 go available. Also advise that we need to keep tanker 31. It sounds like we've got all four on the scene.

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0: 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Thank you, sir.
1: Tanker 81, copy, we'll advise.
2: 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When they do, just stop applying water.
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0: 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Room Charlie 309, Map Grid 59.
1: Thanks, ma'am.

0: Come in for rookie 22. You trying to reach us?
1: Give me the back. You guys know very well.
2: We haven't mentioned anyone. Although, our line is the address.
1: The energy, I believe they are going to get the grid back up. I don't have a status on that yet.
3: Command is a safety. Per FPL, the grid is re-energized. There is no power going from the drop to the house.
1: Thank you, Compass. Thank you, safety.

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0: Phil Fight from District 2, you can go ahead and break down. 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
1: Phil's up, Patrick. Thanks for them.

Dispatch from command. County. I believe there's going to be a need for a tracker, like a skid steer on the scene once the state comes to investigate the movement of the debris.

Dispatcher Command. If you reach out to Public Works, they may be something that's in the chance of your possibility of trying to remove debris like the roof and construction.

0: 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Safety.
1: Where are you at? I need to face to face with you.
2: Yeah, at the source. We're walking that way.
3: I'm walking.

0: Command from dispatch. Like, is an incident blocking traffic or a hazard to traffic?
1: Negative. No, it's pretty well isolated to a residential structure outside of any other hazards.
2: Everybody's open, clear of the pond.
1: Thank you.

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0: And sir, myself, Engine 85, Truck 86, and Engine 26 are all pack loaded and ready to clear.
2: I got you. All of the mentioned units have been cleared this time. Thank you.
0: Therefore, thank you, sir.

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going to be a little respiratory for an 85-year-old female, constant shortness of breath, injury, COPD, mostly complaining of vertigo.

U101, this is an alpha level O person for a 79-year-old female. Ground floor.

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1: 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Right now we're in pretty high pressure.
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0: 252 Swan Medical was finished at the intersection North San Diego Trail and US 41 bypass north, North San Diego Trail and US 41 bypass north, backward 427.
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1: 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We never got it.
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SD14, the respondent's on fall Bravo level is an 83-year-old female, conscious, breathing, possible back injury.

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1: 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OIC, Captain Bernard.
0: T-ship on duty. 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

0: 23, rescue 21 on 23, overturned off to determine 65-65-year-old male. New onset of immobility, leg infection. Patient's going to be outfitted on the right side of the house.
1: Command will be terminated. Hatch 21 will be left on scene with Tanker 21 with his knock step at this time. We're awaiting the State Fire Marshal's office to arrive. We'll also put the tech
0: down. Hatch 21 command clearing the attack channel, arriving on scene. Engine 21 and Tanker 22, waiting arrival of State Fire Marshal.

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2: 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Son concerned he might have fallen, has a history of falls and dizziness.

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0: can you provide any advice for a reason or any reason?
1: Can you turn on your last?
0: Can you advise the numerics? We're restarting our NDT.
1: 10-4 was 5541, Boulder Boulevard, 5541. First three, we respond to the abdominal alpha level for a 30-year-old female with lower back pain wrapping around her back, had a history of kidney stones with a stent procedure.
0: That's right, copy. Personnel.
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0: 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Can you give us back TAC 9, please? 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
1: 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I'm at the dispatch another.
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92 Rescue 92, you're responding to a carbon monoxide alarm going off in building B as in Bravo, unit 236, Tangerine Bay condo. Getting voicemail and call back to the premises, came in through fire brigade.

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2: Command, end at 22.
3: All right.
2: Command, end at 22. Do you want us to respond to emergency mode?
3: Negative. You can come out here non-emergency. It's going to have you come and assist us out here. 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
2: You got me. 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
3: Anchor 41, just come directly to the scene. I'm going to have you give water to 21 so that if we need to start operations, we can.

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1: Truck 11, Battalion 2, County Fire Safety 2. Respond to a possible structure fire, Park Place, Villas, 3900 South Tammy, South Lockwood Ridge Road, 3900 South Lockwood Ridge Road, off of B Ridge Road, map is 145. All units respond on TAC 6, TAC 6. Copy, Route Battalion 3.
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1: Coming around engine 12. From a structure on scene. Correction. Deputy is also on scene. Can smell some smoke. Unknown wires coming from their evacuating.

0: Bonjour. Rescue 54, injured person alpha determinant, 44-year-old female that fell off a bicycle, ankle injury from a fall.
1: Dispatch, 10 to 12 arriving on scene. We do have light smoke. This is going to be a single-story multifamily occupancy. This is going to be a working structure fire. Engine 12 is going to be Lockwood Command. We're going to be investigating.
0: Arrived at HD Venice, Rescue 52.

0: inch 12 from engine 11. There's a hydrant right here on Lockwood and B Ridge. We're going to go ahead and catch that. Let me know if you need to lay in. Dispatch, engine 11 is on scene at the hydrant.
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1: Engine 11 from Engine 12, go ahead and come up here as quick as you can so we can make a 2 out. I mean, utilize you guys as our 2 out. Copy, we're catching the hydrogen right now. Give me a second.
3: Chris Mask, can you share truck 11 around? 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
1: 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It's going to be too tight.
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0: 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Double shoulder injury. And Jim 9, you're responding to a public service with the assist of an unknown age male patient, 180 pounds.
1: Thank you very much.

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0: 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If I have not said it already, State Fire Marshal has been on scene for about 20 minutes.
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0: You want to respond to a stroke code level for a 35-year-old female, conscious and breathing, has a history of CBA, and is currently pregnant, had a sudden weakness in one side of her body.
1: Restaurant number 2, that's Angela Merkel.
0: Copy, that's Angela.

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Rescue 73, respond for a medical, 1139 Euclid Road, 1139 Euclid Road, cross-traffic accident, Fiscal Road, on Crater 579, respond on TAC 8, TAC number 8.

0: 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We're transporting 2 minutes.
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Rescue 73 El Person Alpha Determinant 7373 year old female pain in legs.

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0: Temper, they're advising that they would need to be on scene. He said they'll get their next available crew out there, but then not to cut the line.
1: Copy. We'll wait on them, but if they can expedite, please. 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
0: Temper.

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2: 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Have him respond emergency here so that we can get this underway. I have a drone on scene. I just need an operator.
3: 10-4.

0: dispatch, if there's going to be a delay with that operator, see if we can operate Venice's drone, but if we can get an operator here from the county, that'd be good too.
1: Tomorrow.

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0: RC 12 engine 12 responding to respiratory echo level in reference to a first party caller, home alone, abnormal breathing, conscious. Engine 8, respond to a structure fire, 857 Brentwood Drive, 857 Brentwood Drive, cross of Dixon Road, map grid 433, responding on TAC 9, expedite response, respond expedite on TAC 9.

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4: 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The State Fire Marshal has requested it due to the building being so big here. He wants to be able to fly it over. I have a drone with me if you need my drone.
3: Copy that.

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Rescue 11, medical, Bella Valina, 4156 Central Sarasota Parkway, 4156 Central Sarasota Parkway, cross of McIntosh Road, map grid 242.

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0: Flight Director 23. We're going to be out of service at Station 5 for training. Okay. Flight Director 23, I'm sorry, did you advise out of service at this time?
1: That is correct. We are out of service.
0: Okay, well, thank you.

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2: Rescue 12, transporting to SMH.
1: Transporting to SMH, Rescue 12.

1717, rescue 17, respond to a traffic crash. Mile marker 211 southbound, 211 southbound, at bridge 61.

0: 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Just ask from him. I need the squad out here.
1: Requesting the squad.
0: The owner just advised me there's a possibility of a tank inside the structure, but we don't know because the roof is on top of it. Just go ahead and have them respond. I have engine 8 already here, so I'll have a tech on scene, but just in case they need something else.
2: Involved, including a black Toyota Corolla, black Toyota Tacoma, and a silver dump truck. The silver dump truck was last seen heading southbound I-75. Left the scene.
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0: For our on-site subject matter expert, the gas is now turned off, and we do have approximately one-third tank is still left in it, but the gas is now off.
1: Copy. So it's not leaking, it was just on?
0: It's no longer leaking.
1: Copy. Squad 8 from command.
2: Go for squad 8.
1: We have a couple of propane tanks that are exterior. Well, one's exterior, and the owner stated that there's a large tank that's inside the structure where the roof is collapsed on it. I'm not sure of its condition. The one outside has been secured and is not leaking. It was just on, and we got it turned off per the owner. But continue down here. Engine 8's also en route to here to operate the drone, but continue down here, and he can evaluate things hopefully by the time he gets here and may release you if you're not needed, but continue down here anyway.
2: Twenty copies.
0: We're out.

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1: Engineer.
2: What's your ETA?
1: We just got off the highway at Jacaranda.
2: Copy. Do you have your drone or do you need mine?
1: I've got mine.
2: Okay, copy. Just to give you a heads up, the State Farm Marshal wants to take some pictures over the house itself. You have that capability?
1: Yes.
2: Thank you. We'll look for you to arrive. Just find a place behind, I believe, the engine 22 will be a good place.
1: Got it.

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Rescue 22 is 24 to 77-year-old female, conscious of breathing, ALOC, air vest in the front door is unlocked.

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2: We're headed to 6010 Cattle Ridge. 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

0: dispatch, Rescue 73 is on scene in the area of Shamrock and Tamiami. We'll be investigating.
1: Yeah, in the area of Shamrock and Tamiami, investigating Rescue 73.

Copy out, Rescue 16, you're en route to a 30-year-old female pedestrian who is currently northbound Gantt Road, seen continuously falling, last seen wearing a green striped shirt and jeans. Law enforcement has also been advised, reference possible ETOH.

Dean Medical, Brookdale, Philippi Creek, 5501 Swift Road, 5501 Swift Road, across the River Bluff Parkway, room 23, Lab Grade 165.

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1: 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Rescue 13, to be responding to a hemorrhage, Bravo level, 89-year-old female, conscious, breathing, nosebleed, has a history of taking blood thinners. Sydney Bridge has also been advised.
0: Dispatch from Rescue 16, we see a patient matching the description at the Truist Bank.
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1: 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Rescue 101, are you en route?
0: Just got Rescue 3, there's a call, we'll take it in our area. I just saw that.
1: Over Rescue 3, a copy, you're going to take it. Rescue 101, you can just regard. It's over. Three, you're responding to Mercy. Law is also responding. There's a Hispanic male, no shirt, on the ground in the alleyway there, about four doors down from that location, unknown which direction, about 30 years of age, unknown if breathing or conscious. I'll be sending an engine.
0: Three, available.
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1: Tower 7 is sleeping. 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
0: Ma'am, they're not needed.
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1: 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We're going to be lifting the roof now. Just watch yourselves. 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

0: Rescue 14 Medical Brookdale, Philippa Tree, 651 Swift Road, 5501 Swift Road, off of River Bluff Parkway, map which is 165.
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0: Pretty dim. 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
3: Dispatching 17, we're just now leaving the sheriff's office on Cattleman, on Cattle Ridge, excuse me. We'll go ahead and respond to that call as well.
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1: Rescue 17 around.
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1: 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The patient will be located on the canopy trail just north of the main drive to Mac of River State Park.

0: Rescue 21 from dispatch. 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Rescue 21, engine 26, this is originally an actual crash notification. We did make contact. We're getting two different vehicle descriptions of one party advising it's a semi-truck versus a white Ford Transit van, and I have a gray Dodge Ram versus a cool today van, laws en route. There is roadblock southbound in the left lane.
1: Well, copy, thank you.

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0: Can you respond to the stroke Charlie level? 75-year-old male, conscious and breathing. Advise sudden onset of severe headache.
1: Moves. The fire marshal's finishing up with his investigation. I'm going to go ahead and release the squad. We did find a tank inside underneath the roof, but it has already levied. There are no other hazards with that. Squad 8's going to clear all other units. We're going to begin working on overhaul.
0: I copy. Roof off. State fire marshal finishing up, releasing squad 8. Found tank underneath, already released. Units working on overhaul.

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4: 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They found blood in the stool yesterday, requesting transport to FMH.
5: Rescue 10, copy. We're just held up in traffic on the interstate right now. We should be there about 5 or 6 minutes.
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3: 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Home is at 3/4.
2: Copy. Is the tanker 41 back?
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1: Mitch Rescue 4. Rescue 5, medical evacuation. That was at 5157 Park Club Drive, 5157 Park Club Drive, off of Horn, Memphis 59, apartment 303, east side 303.
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1: 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Squad 8. North Team Miami Trail, MACRS 400.

0: Rescue 5, Hope Retention 150 over 119, possible CVA. Charlie, 91-year-old male. Again, room 303.
1: Yeah,

0: 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Can that be your call?
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0: Finds a Delta ill person for a 70-year-old female. It's apartment B Bravo. Patient's non-responsive. You want another unit, rescue 123?
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2: 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Okay, 4 command from dispatch.
3: Go ahead.
2: Command, I have State Fire Marshal Christian. This is the Red Cross on the phone. They're asking to see how long you're going to be on scene still and how long you want them to be there.
4: I'm not certain how long we'll be on scene. We're just mopping up hot spots in the area right now. But I need Red Cross for the homeowner.
2: State Fire, they've been aware of that one as well. And they advise the snacks and water okay, or do you want additional?
4: No, I just think snacks and water, if they can get here, probably the next half an hour, 45 minutes.
2: Okay, for the advisory, proximity is within an hour.
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0: 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It's room 9, cross the Bird Bay Drive west, map Chris 453.
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1: 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Engine 12. The patient is a 75-year-old male who advises

This occurred in the parking lot. They're going to be somewhere between the wine and spirits and the grocery section. Maroon Honda Odyssey, white Nissan Murano, unknown extensive injuries.

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2: 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Water damage, airbags deployed. We'll be investigating.
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0: 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No transport. Additional confusion with SSL. Is there another call in our area?
1: Negative, not right at the moment. He just was requesting Rescue 121 non-emergency for that structure fire.

Rescue 54 Medical Evidence, Public Police Headquarters, 1575 East Venice Avenue, 1575 East Venice Avenue. They're going to be in the gym area, across the Ramsey Road, Max 45.

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1: Responding. We got this from the Venice police officers at the headquarters, advising officers lightheaded in the gym area, 40-ish-year-old male.

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1: 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Smith Venice, 51.
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1: Rescue 16, stand by for emergency traffic. Rescue 17, medical, The Haven, 4405 DeSoto Road, 4405 DeSoto Road, cross of Harold Ave, map grid 11. Rescue 16, go ahead with your traffic.
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0: 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Just let me know when you're getting down and you need the tanker to be filled back up. I'll send somebody on 121 that comes there to do that.
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2: You want full time?
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0: SMH, Rescue 1. Pension 16, left assist of an 82-year-old male patient, about 185 pounds. Correction, about 200.
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3: 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Over 8. Charlie Backman, apartment number 2, 93-year-old male.

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1: 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You're still in Jamaica Royal Tower 2. They're attempting to contact the premise, showing water flow.

0: Angela, Coldacre made contact with the premise. They're not aware of any problem. They're working on it. It's a malfunction at this time.
1: Good luck, Patrick.

0: Dispatcher, 11th on scene, the same story. Residents, we have nothing showing from the exterior. Stand by for
1: single story residents, nothing showing from the exterior. Engine 11 on scene.

0: officer, sir, officer, sir, sir.
1: Go ahead, Tyler.
0: Hey, we've got an aircraft on the ground. We think it's at the Dolphin Ramp, potentially. And we've got your transponder on, showing them at 800 feet. It's been like this for about an hour and a half. It's creating collision alerts and such with our aircraft in the air. Is there any way you guys are able to go investigate and see if you can figure out who's doing it?
1: Tower received, do you have a tail number by any chance or a transponder code?

0: Sierra Tower, Sierra Tower.
1: Yeah, they're on a 0124 transponder triple. We don't have a tail number.
0: Confirming the transponder code is 0120.
1: 0124.
0: Thank you, Dick.
2: Copy.
3: March 26 and 26, the callers just initially advised there was an accident and the call dropped, and now it's a hit-and-run crash. There's possibly a white Ram truck that's leaving the scene, driving on its rims, and they're advising southbound 41 near Welland Park area, and there's a white Honda CRV that should still be on scene. Unknown injuries.

0: SV4, the patient is in the back of the SVD's car. Are you 1012? Are you on scene with them?
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3: Division Bravo, go ahead and shut that line down for a minute until we get the tanker over here.
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1: My dispatch. That place is on that call. Place of reference. If anyone shows responding. 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
0: Are you Miss 51 copying?
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2: 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Everybody else is witnesses.
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0: 14 responding to a public service, left the assist only of an 89-year-old male patient.
1: Hey, good morning, Bobby. Thank you.

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1: 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I'm connecting LVH for now.

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They left their chainsaw.

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1: Go ahead, sir.
0: Why, we have a lull right now. Red Cross is on scene. Have everybody come on out and get something out here.
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1: This Matrix 201.
2: Alpha 1 on the right hand side of the runway, they said it appears it could be a headlight lamp.
3: Approach and 1-4, this is Rotator.
2: Alpha 1 on the approach end of 1-4 on the east or on the west side of the runway as a headlight.
3: Yes, this is on the route. United request to cross runway 1-4 on Charlie 4.
2: You'll have to call tower on 120.1. I'm not working the position. I'm just supervising.
3: Please copy that now.

0: 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That's the scene.
1: 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We'll use your water until we're done.
0: Tanker 22, copy.
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1: Hey, go ahead.
0: We're just finishing up our overhaul operations on the house. We'll be cleaning up here shortly. Red Cross is on scene and attending to the victim.
1: Overhaul, Red Cross on scene and attending to the victims.

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1: Responding rescue 53, it's going to be an ill person alpha for apartment 201, building number 2. They're advising a 80-year-old male that has general illness. Across the Deer Trail Boulevard, map grid 225.

0: Charlie level, Spanish speaking, patient, 72-year-old male, conscious and breathing, complaint of facial droop one side.
1: Just under 3/4. We got another bucket up top that I can put into.
2: Yeah, go ahead and do that. I want to soak it down with as much foam as we can.
1: Copy. Anchor 23 just arrived, too.
0: Off.

0: 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We're just doing some mop-up.
1: 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I'll lead you to pull across over to Pitt Road, Mastery 84, 55, respond on TAC 5, TAC 5. 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
0: 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We'll be around.
1: Okay. 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
1: 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We'll continue into the address listed 850 Molly Circle.

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2: Is there an altercation happening on scene?
1: That's affirmative, and law has been advised they're en route. They're on scene.
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1: Rescue 14, you're responding to a possible fall. 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Unknown further at this time.
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0: I've arrived at 1921 Baywood Drive. I'm not seeing any law enforcement present. I did see them back on Baywood Ave. Is that where we need to go?
1: Stand by. Confirm it, dispatcher.

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0: Copy. Everybody's in there across the street from the Pine Brook Road gate. The patient fell in the driveway.
1: Copy.

0: engine 21, so I'm going to go ahead and shut down. 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

0: 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Area has been contained. There is no more fire. We're just going to be cleaning up, and units will clear out and decon.
1: Abruptly, in the process of cleaning up the decon. It's from 105A, Crossing Three Hours Boulevard, Rapids 45.
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4: 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I'll redispatch. And it's respond on tag 6, tag 6.
2: Elvers, an alpha 72-year-old female, nausea and weakness. Apartment 331.

0: Engine 8 respond with Rescue 16, Italian 2, Truck 9, traffic crash. Bee Ridge, Aberdeen Drive, Bee Ridge Road, Aberdeen Drive, MacGrid 130, respond on attack 6, check 6. Battalion 2 and units, you'll be responding to a white Chevy truck with rocks loaded on its side and an injuries. One vehicle involved. Battalion 2 and units, be advised, there's a 30 to 40 gallon gas leak, diesel fuel leak, as well. We'll be advising Squad 8.
1: And for this squad.
0: How's your SVD 1? Squad 8, respond to a traffic crash. Bee Ridge Road, Aberdeen Drive, Bee Ridge Road, Aberdeen Drive. Respond on attack 6, attack 6.
1: Lieutenant, I'm arriving on scene. I see SSO lieutenants on scene. Advise them they're going to need to shut this entire roundabout down for all the westbound with the leak we have.
0: Copy.

0: Charlie 10-2, I'm arriving on scene. Beard in Aberdeen, it's going to be westbound right-hand lane at the turn of the roundabout. We do have one semi-truck on its right side. There is a considerable amount of shell rock. Luckily, that's off just north of the roundabout. Stand by for further. Battalion 2 Live Command, this may be Rich Command.
1: 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S11.

0: 20 times.
1: Command from Truck 9, where would you like us to park?
0: Command, repeat.
1: Command, this is Truck 9, where would you like us?
0: Happy, once you come around the roundabout, if you can take my position there so that we're blocking westbound traffic. So just come on the east side of the roundabout to block westbound.
1: Okay.
2: Service.
1: And service district two. 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
0: Leak right now. Also some transmission fluid. I'll have truck 9 assess and see if we've got any diesel leaks from any of the saddle tanks.
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0: 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Express man, one on patient, rescue 16 handled, will be clear on the scene.
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0: 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Confirm the doors are closed, and they should be locked.
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0: 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We'll be around the 5 for training.
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0: Rescue 1, transport, next mate.
1: Transport, rescue 1.

0: your class is closing out.
1: Well, you're assigned to an unknown age, unknown gender patient, seated in the rear of a tan building at the corner of the intersection, possibly a CVS building. Caller was a passerby advising they were potentially overdosing, possibly a white male, 35 to 40 years of age, appeared collapsed on the ground. Law has also been advised in their mouth.
0: That's 12 copies. Thank you.

Rescue 86 respond for a potentially violent scene. 19315 Jacinda Street, 19315 Jacinda Street, cross street of Petrino Street, map 8559.

0: Engine 14, Rescue 123 Medical, Town Square, Sarasota, 3882 Central Sarasota Parkway, 3882 Central Sarasota Parkway, cross of Livingstone Street, map grid 242, Rescue 123, respond on TAC 5, TAC 5.
1: Dispatcher, the 12 is arriving in the area, attempting to locate the patient.
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0: 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We're going to be delayed. 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
1: Copy, delayed traffic crash. 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
2: 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We're in the FSCP.
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2: 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Interceptor, you know, fruit zone, Osprey, respond to Tech 3, Tech 3.

0: 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We have one vehicle, one young male subject sitting next to a bicycle. Everything's being inventory. We'll be on scene by 6.
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Dispatch rescue 51. 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

Rescue 400 for you, Mass 1, respond to the long phone now at 65 Banneker Way, 25 Banneker off the King Boulevard, Maricopa 32, respond to attack 3, attack 3. It's going to be a 65-year-old male, conscious and breathing, fell about 30 feet from a ladder. They're advising it's the house next door to the left when you're facing the house.

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1: 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Dispatch, we're at 78th and Beneva.
0: 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They're going to be closer. Rescue 5, you disregard.
1: Thank you.
0: 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Rescue 5, stay on the call.
1: 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Okay, copy that. We'll stay on the call.
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2: 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I don't know if you copied my transmission. We have a STEMI to SMH.
0: I'm working three different channels. Charlie 2, C2 for you. Copy that.

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316 medical. 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All Children's Hospital, 5881 Rand Boulevard. 5881 Rand, Office Sailors, Medical is 188.

0: where the house was. There's a branch probably 15, 20 foot up that's kind of smoking. I believe we should be able to hit it okay with the brush truck.
1: Yeah, that's what I was thinking. I didn't think there was much out there. I thought we had everything pretty well under control.
0: Yeah, we should be able to take care of it.
1: Okay, thank you. You can go back to Tucky.
0: Back forth.
2: The doctor has already filled out some paperwork. Patient had a psychotic episode making threats. Again, laws en route. They're advising go to the right parking lot, make a left at the dumpsters, and there'll be a complainant standing by the door that's near the playground.

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1: 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We'll be responding to an Upperson Alpha Level Suite 504, the ortho trauma on the fifth floor, in reference to a 70-year-old female conscious breathing dizziness.

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Traffic pass, Sarasota Square Mall, 8201 South Tampa Metro, 8201 South Tampa Metro, cross Benny for roadmap 224.

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Rescue 11, Engine 14. We have an additional caller advising traffic crash with vehicle fire. It'll be involving a white Cadillac SUV versus a black small vehicle. Both occupants conscious breathing in the area of 5th or Cornwall.

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1: Go ahead and place the rescue four, you can disregard.
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0: 1921, it's going to be a fall Bravo, 82-year-old female. She's in room 418 for the head injury.
1: Your call's been up to the Village Lodge 14158. 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
2: Okay, understood.

0: Okay.
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2: Copy, an individual left in a yellow Mustang, do you need direction to travel?

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0: Rest 22 and 22 at the Nell First and Delta. 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
2: 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Zoom up with law, under 14.

0: this guy just on scene. Large, high rise, non-combustible, and then Michelle says Alpha Bravo or Charlie. And you want to be on scene investigating.
1: I'm Mitchell, I'm looking for Alpha Bravo.

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1: 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Engine 22, you copy to cancel?
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3: 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We're on scene in the area of the tunnel. If you're still landing with the caller, if you could check back and see if they have a better location for the vehicle. We're going southbound on Tuttle right now. 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
1: 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Nothing further.
3: Okay. 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

Okay, understood. I went north on Tuttle to Browning and I don't see anything.

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0: 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It seems like subject just drove away. 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
1: 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It'll be a fall patient, unknown age, unknown gender, also having mental health issues in room 17. Law has been advised. They're out.

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With injuries, North Lockwood Ridge Road and Fruitville Road, North Lockwood Ridge Road and Fruitville Road, map grid is

0: Dispatch, rescue 11, arrive at SMH.
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2: Rescue 6, I believe Laws on scene pulled up on a crash with injuries, elderly female injured, airbag deployment. We're getting a crash notification as well.

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First Q123, respond, Tac 5, Tac 5.

Correct Ridge 2 Medical, Publix, 1445 East Venice Avenue, 14445 East Venice Avenue. They're going to be in the deli department across the Pine Brook Road, Nackridge, 425.

0: 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I know what kind of problem that they're having. Stand by, I'll check with the call taker.
1: Patient.
0: 12, 1-2-year-old female.
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0: 安全设置。
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1: Yeah, that doesn't sound Chinese to me. But no, they don't have a passport down here.

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0: Mike, can you check with JetBlue to see who this woman might be able to contact at JFK or in New York to see if they have a passport there?
1: Well, he said usually what they'll do, they'll send it up there to the, you know, the lost and found up there. Or they she can check the general lost and found or even the TSA if he left it at the checkpoint up there.
0: Received.

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0: 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Medical. Pine Ridge Mobile Home Park, 2320 B Ridge Road, 2320 B Ridge Road, cross of Lime Ave, lot 70, map 3144.
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0: 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It's going to be for a 78-year-old female. Contact some breathing, not alert.

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I'm having a jet mail.

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0: 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Because SO just said there's no crash over, we might just clear. We can clear the rescue, though.
1: Rush 23, you copy clear?
2: Further copy. Thank you.

0: Rescue 55, engine 51. We just got a call from the same facility that you're at now, and they're advising there's a patient in the lobby. Is there a second patient there? Rescue 51, engine 52, medical, 200 North Nassau Street, 200 North Nassau Street. They're going to be in the lobby across the Tampa Avenue West.
1: Okay.
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It doesn't say what kind. Also difficulty breathing. Did you on the engine?

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1: 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They're going to be in the lobby across North Auburn Road, map 455.

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0: rescue 71 from dispatch.
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0: 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We checked on the patient. They're advising everything's okay. Can't say your discretion.
1: Rescue 71 copies. We'll be available for you.
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1: 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We got this call from Northport. They're advising an 80-year-old male, ALOC, but conscious, laying on the front porch.

0: Dispatcher 35, could you repeat, please?
1: 10-4. We got this call from North Fort Police Department. They're advising an 80-year-old male is altered LOC, but conscious and breathing, lying on the front porch.
0: Understood. Dispatcher, do you have it available for us?
1: 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Rescue 81 and J1 crash and injuries, South Alfred Boulevard and Nemo Avenue, South Alfred Boulevard, Nemo Avenue, half grid is 544.

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1: Copy.
0: Palom Alpha, 17-year-old male, moderate eye injury, unknown extent. I'll advise if I get further.
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0: 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Two vehicles, moderate damage. We'll be investigating.
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1: 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Just be advised, there's possibly a second vehicle that's a half mile south of this, the first vehicle.
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2: Two, two, right,
1: SMH, please. Two, two.

0: 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May I get a med chance at SMH, please?
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0: 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Engine 11, can you repeat your traffic?
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0: 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We have a single-story residential home, block construction. I've got nothing shown from sides Alpha, Bravo, or Delta. Engine 15 will be investigated.
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2: Hi, Mr. Chandler.
3: Those four PDs on scene, they've got north and southbound shut down at this time.
4: Yeah, copy. No four PD on scene, northbound and southbound shut down.
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2: 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Map grid is 6, apartment 229.

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1: 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Engine 74 is done for medical, 66 Long Meadow Lane, 66 Long Meadow Lane, cross street of Long Meadow Road, map 3 to 1513.

0: call you in at standby for a medical run, and then Uber list pickup area zone 1 for a fall victim. Medical run for a fall victim in the Uber Lyft pickup area, zone 1 for a fall victim. 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

0: 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So that they have no air conditioning in the screening rooms.
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0: Excuse, you're keying up VF traffic.
1: That's affirmative. Do you have any more information on this call? Apparently facility staff is unaware that Avalon was called.
0: 10-4 Escalade, it was called in by a Best Buy Health. The advice of a patient named Daniel Green, advising he's having abdominal pain in Unit 207 at the Fountains of Hope. We had no medical history, and the number for the patient was disconnected.
1: Understood. Apparently, staff is not aware of a patient name or a number. And again, staff's unaware of any patient in need.
0: 10-4. I'll call back the alarm company and see if they have any further.

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2: Engine 5, rescue 5, traffic crash with injuries, 17th Street and Prudence Drive, intersection of 17th Street, Prudence Drive, grid 58.

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1: Dispatch 5, are you showing you responding to EMS 1? Rescue 5, Rescue 5, EMS 1, you're responding for a vehicle versus pedestrian. Over on the side of the road, it's going to be a gray van. Pedestrian is sitting up in the center median.

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1: Good.
0: Were you able to locate any further information?
1: 10-4 Rescue 8, I made contact with the alarm company. They advised it's a pendant activation, but that the patient gave the address of 2250 Jesus Way. However, their home address is showing as 3260 Lake Point Boulevard. I can send someone to check there as well.
0: Copy. Currently, I've not, so there is no patient or anybody in medical need.

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0: 10-4.

0: Dispatcher mentioned 14. Can you clarify with the Barclay which address? Because 3260 doesn't exist. It's either 3240 or 3270.
1: Guys, when we get on scene.
2: 10-4, rescue, just be advised, the call that rescue 14, be advised, the call that rescue 8 just cleared is the same call as this. The alarm company is unsure of the address. The 3260 is the address that they have listed as a home address for the patient.

0: dispatch from Rescue 14. Did you say that this is from an alarm company?
1: That's 10-4, it's a pendant alarm.
0: And you haven't received a call from any staff at either facility?
1: That's 10-4. The alarm company said that they were speaking with the patient directly and that he gave the address originally as 2250 Jesus Way. Rescue 8 was unable to find a patient there. The address that you're going to is the registered home address for the patient.
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0: Can you, by chance, give me the name of the patient so I can look them up in our system?
1: 10-4. His name is Daniel. Common spelling, Green. Common spelling.
0: Daniel Green, 14 copies, thank you. I'll be switching back to primary.
1: 10-4, you're welcome.

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0: 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It's going to be two vehicles, unknown injuries. It's a gray tire and a runner and a blue Acura. The vehicles are going to be in the middle of the intersection.
1: Got it. Rescue 17 on scene. We got two vehicles, minor damage, got investigating. Engine 17, it's the middle lane on westbound University.
0: On scene, Rescue 17, two vehicles, minor damage, investigating, middle lane, westbound University.
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0: Could that log know the vehicles are now out of the intersection? They're on Honoré, north side of University, northbound.

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1: Number. It's going to be 941-331-2882. Again, it's 331-2882.
0: Robert, thank you. Going back to TAC 8.

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0: 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She's having pain in her foot from a previous amputation.
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0: Acho que corta ainda faz. Ainda estás?
1: Go ahead.
0: SC-14, is the fire alarm sounding there? We're getting an alarm for that location.
1: SC-14 will advise. We'll go investigate.
0: Come on. Engine 14, fire alarm, 3240 Lake Point Boulevard, 3240 Lake Point Boulevard, Council of Springfield Drive, map grid, 223.
2: Engine 85, Rescue 85, respond, medical, mile marker 185 northbound, mile marker 185 northbound, grid 465.

0: Yeah, it's just a run. If Station 81 units are in quarters, they're going to be faster than Station 85 units, so that sees you around 575.
1: Engine 81 is showing in quarters, and Rescue 81 is showing in quarters. I can dispatch them if you want me to. I'm not sure why they didn't recommend, but I'll pass it along.
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1: 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Showing a 3-minute difference, just so you know. It's showing Engine 85 and Rescue 85 3 minutes and 36 minutes away, and Engine 81, Rescue 81, 6 minutes away.
2: 81 units will be responding. Thank you.
1: Jeff, I'm just sharing what I'm saying, that's all.

0: Respond Medical, 185 northbound, mile marker 185 northbound, grid 465. We have a white 2003 Cadillac DeVille pulled over on the right-hand shoulder with a 21-year-old female seizing.
1: Dispatch, engine 85 is available, returning.
0: Velvet County, engine 85.

0: Engine 1, Rescue 101, traffic crash with injuries, 12th Street and Waterloo Avenue, intersection of 12th Street, Waterloo Avenue, grid 56.
1: Let me know if you get an alarm.
2: Yes, it did alarm. Go to off, Mike.
0: Lockwood Ridge Road, 3223 North Lockwood Ridge Road, lot 29, cross of Goshier Road, grid 33.
1: Hold on, this one door isn't completely closed.
3: Having an issue with the fire alarm. It's coming from the inside lobby, floor one.
1: Doing anything?
2: Is your one?
0: Responding in your one. Dick's responding for a Charlie level chest pain. This will be for a 77-year-old male, conscious breathing, complaining of chest pain, history of stroke.
4: Rescue 81, engine 81, go around us.
5: Rescue, look out, going around.
2: Yeah, that's affirmative. Neil's indicating it's probably a pad problem.
1: A pad problem?

0: Okay, Mark, I just did a couple swipes. You didn't, I didn't come up on the window.
1: Not yet. The system's gotten slower, so it may take a few minutes.
0: Okay, did Neil say any fix for it?
1: Neil had me try something in the system, but that didn't seem to fix it.
0: Okay, I'll have to come back with some tools and maybe power it off and power it on.
1: That's exactly what Neil just said, is power cycle.

0: 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One Rescue 101, laws advising they found a phone in the roadway, advising you can cancel.
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